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What a new sugar. 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
1: Coming up on Wednesday, July 1st, is the return of Brantford's Canada Day at the Lions Park Steve Brown Sports Complex. 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We're talking an annual fish derby at 7:45, a Canada Day parade from King Street to Eagle at 11, various kinds of activities happening at Riverside Park between noon and 9:30 p.m. and fireworks at 9:45. 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This year's event will be launching from a brand new location, the Airport Community Hall. 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

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Nothing's fine, I'm sorry. Your favorite newer songs. I've got them. Ooh, ooh, ooh, ooh, ooh. Southern Ontario's favorites. Light 92. Yeah.

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5: The sunny days are here. 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

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Your favorite things are good songs. 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Clap along if you feel like a room without a roof. 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
1: Hey, it's Dana, your guide to all of the best concerts coming up this summer. July 4th is going to be extra fun in Toronto because Lionel Richie and Earth, Wind & Fire are coming to Scotiabank Arena. Now, if you want to catch a legendary musician, the next day, Santana is coming to RBC Amphitheatre with the Doobie Brothers on July 5th. And the awesomeness at RBC Amphitheatre continues this summer. It is the place to be. We've got Alex Warren and Noah Cyrus. They will be anything but ordinary on July 7th. The Black Crows will be at RBC Amphitheatre on July 21st. Chicago and Styx are coming July 28th. Train and Bare Naked Ladies will stop by on August 4th. Hilary Duff will be making millennials scream during back-to-back shows on August 12th and 13th. And The Fray will be performing with Dashboard Confessional on August 26th. And last but not least, if you're looking for something a little more family-friendly, one of my favorite Australian bands, The Wiggles, will be stopping by Meridian Hall August 29th and 30th in Toronto. Stick around on Light 92 for more concert announcements and a chance to win tickets to see Bryan Adams on the Quitten Time Quiz.
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1: Tight squeeze once again this morning on the 401 westbound at past Guelph line with two left lanes blocked for overnight work. Eastbound side, the express at Mavis, two right lanes there. 403 being worked on eastbound Winston Churchill, right lane blocked, and the Winston Churchill ramp to the east, 403 is closed. 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

are kicking off the weekend. Good morning, friends. Welcome. It is Friday, the 26th of June. It is officially the end of the school year. For anybody who didn't wrap up yesterday, today is the big day. We're also celebrating a lot of different things, including the 50th anniversary of the CN Tower. 50 years of looking at it. Let's take your dog to work day today. It's Pride Weekend in Toronto and a whole bunch of other things going on. We're going to talk about all that and more this morning right here on Light 92. Good morning.

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do that segue. Bruno Mars to Billy Ocean. That's great. I love them both. Let's get out of my dreams, get into my car. Good morning. I'm Scott Fox, and thank you for having it on Light 92. Happy Friday, by the way. I know there's a lot of people who wrapped up the school year yesterday, but today is officially the last day. A lot of educators going in, even if the students aren't there, and it is the last day for some students in some boards. So, hey, enjoy your last day and enjoy the weekend. There's a lot of things to look forward to. First off, Team Canada's game at the World Cup is Sunday at 3 o'clock. The entire world is going to be watching us play South Africa here. It's the only game on the schedule on Sunday. I do have, by the way, if you want to see the entire weekend schedule, it's already posted at Light Events Crew on our Instagram. And if you're not already, throw us a follow. We post some good stuff on there. Tonight is the NHL draft, and as you probably recall, the Maple Leafs won the draft lottery. Everybody is expecting. I mean, it would be shocking if it doesn't happen. Everybody is expecting the Maple Leafs to draft Gavin McKenna first overall. This is a real good player. We've seen him a couple of times now at the World Juniors. He is from UConn. He played for Medicine Hat for a while, but this season he played for Penn State, and he's doing real well. It would be great to have him. They're comparing us drafting Gavin McKenna to the year that we drafted Austin Matthews. It's on that level so far, so we'll see what happens tonight. Also happening tonight, this is a great one at the Jays game. If you don't have a ticket already, maybe pick up one of the cheap ones. The first 15,000 people at tonight's Jays game get a City Connect Alejandro Kirk jersey. Free jersey at the Jays tonight. When they do those games, there's usually a lineup at like noon to get into that 7 o'clock game because there's only 15,000 of them. But if you're going to the Jays game, you might want to think about it because, well, there's pretty good value to that. I've been shopping around and the jersey seems to be worth more than the ticket, assuming you get there early enough to get one. Whatever you

got going on this weekend, Light 92 is the perfect station for your weekend. The music you want and need. And we have some fun, too, over the weekend. So I hope you can check in all the way through. We'll do a look at traffic with Dan coming up right after Jordan. Like Magic, Light 92.

0: Light 92. It's going to be a cloudy day today, and there's a chance that some areas might get a little bit of rain. Officially, though, it's going to be cloudy, high 24 today, feeling 29, and then tomorrow looks good, sunny, 23, feeling 27. Sunday, more sunshine and a high 27 degrees.
1: Light. Traffic check.
0: Morning, Dan. How are we looking out there?
2: Really good news for drivers. Just got word the 401 westbound past Guelph Line road work has wrapped up. Now, we do have the lingering overnight work on the 403 eastbound Winston Churchill. The right lane's blocked. And a heads up if you're making your way to Tillsonburg. Quarter Town Line is closed between Plank Line and South Ridge. That's all for a fire, obviously. 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I'm Dan Dealey with Light 92 Morning Traffic.
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1: It's Friday, June 26th. Good morning. Welcome to the weekend. It's 15 right now in Brantford, 14 in Hamilton, 12 in Kitchener. Gas down another 3 cents to $1.58. I'm Stacey Englehart. Well, welcome to the first full weekend of summer as students say goodbye to another school year. And Toronto hosts its fifth FIFA World Cup match. We'll have the latest coming up in sports. A motorcyclist involved in a collision earlier this week in Brantford has passed away from his injuries. Police said the motorcycle collided with a sedan at about 1:50 in the morning. The car then struck a home. No other details were released. Police appealing to witnesses or dash cam footage. Canada is sending financial relief to Venezuela to help mitigate the damage after two massive earthquakes. Global Affairs Canada said $5 million in emergency funding will provide food, clean water, sanitation, healthcare, and emergency logistics. Officials say 740 Canadians are registered in the South American country. More than 230 people have been killed, thousands injured, and the number of casualties is expected to climb with thousands reported missing. Police investigating a series of fraud and thefts across Kitchener-Waterloo. Police said officers were called to at least six reports of credit cards being stolen from locker rooms at gym and fitness clubs between May and June. The suspect then tried to use stolen cards to make purchases. His picture has been released. Light 92 Sports. Baseball yesterday, the Jays lost to Texas 6-5. The weekend home series continues tonight at 7. In the WNBA, the Toronto Tempo blasted LA 125-97.
2: Yeah.
1: World Cup soccer yesterday, Ecuador upset Germany 2-1. It was Ivory Coast over Curacao 2-0. The Netherlands beat Tunisia. Turkey beat the U.S. 3-2. Japan and Sweden tied at 1. Paraguay and Australia tied at nothing. Today in Toronto, Senegal plays Iraq at 3. The other 3 o'clock game elsewhere will see Norway play France. 2 8o'clock games, Cap Verde and Saudi Arabia. Uruguay plays Spain. And 2 11 o'clock games, it's Belgium and New Zealand, Egypt and Iran. Canada plays South Africa Sunday in L.A. It's Canada's first ever knockout round appearance at the tournament. And CFL action tonight. The Argos are in Saskatchewan at 9. The Ticats are off this weekend. They play next Sunday night. Light 92 weather. Fog advisory this morning. We've got some sunshine this afternoon, though, with a high feeling 28 with a humidex. Tonight, cloudy 15. More sunshine tomorrow with a humidex of 30. And sunny Sunday with a high of 27, not including a humidex. Right now, it's 15 in Brantford, 14 in Hamilton, it's 12 in Kitchener. I'm Stacey Englehart.
2: Hey, good morning, friends. It is 6:03, 1 hour away from giving away our weekend escape. That's from Grand River Dinner Cruises and Guess Where Trips. It's a road trip. We tell you where you're going. We throw in the gift card so it covers the expenses, and then get in the car and go. Fun one.

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one more time. Her name is Ray. That is Where Is My Husband. It is 10 after 6 and 15 degrees outside. Good morning. My name is Scott Fox. Happy Friday. Coming up at 7 o'clock, another weekend escape. You just have to listen for me to play the cue to text. When I do, you text the word escape to 519-759-4212. If we select you, that means you've got that weekend escape from Grand River Dinner Cruises and Guess Where Trips. And you really do have to guess where your trip is. It's a road trip. We send you with a specific route that we have curated for you. We've got the gift cards. You can do all the things when you get there. Should be a lot of fun. I got a great text message last week from someone who had won the week before and already done the adventure. It was Scott in Guelph. And he said he had a blast with his family doing this. And if you want your shot for free, listen around 7 a.m. Great story this morning in the Daily News. It is about a British woman who's doing something that maybe you yourself have considered doing. Or maybe you think this is one of those unthinkable acts that should never be committed. She was at a hotel that had a whole bunch of people around the pool that had put a towel on the chair to save their spot. How long can you save your spot for? Can you do it for the whole day? I mean, if your towel's there, is that your chair, like, in all perpetuity?

0: Schillebach on Light 92. It is 6:19. Happy Friday. Oh, the weekend is here. It's good. Payday, I imagine, for some people as well. So, yeah, let's do this, everyone. We have the World Cup continuing on this weekend. There are a lot of different games, but I think the one everybody's looking forward to is Sunday at 3 o'clock, Canada versus South Africa to open up the knockout round. A number of countries have already been eliminated. Jordan, Tunisia, Panama, Qatar, Haiti, Turkey, Czechia, and Curacao. Now, if I didn't say the country that you cheer for, they're still in it, and they'll be playing over the next week or so. Today, we've got Norway versus France and Senegal versus Iraq at 3 o'clock. 8 o'clock, Cabo Verde versus Saudi Arabia, and Uruguay is going to play Spain. Tomorrow's a big one. Panama versus England and Croatia versus Ghana. Those games are at 5 o'clock. Tomorrow at 7:30, Saturday night soccer, Colombia versus Portugal and Congo versus Uzbekistan. At 10 o'clock tomorrow night, Algeria versus Austria and Jordan versus Argentina. Another Lionel Messi game. Should be good. Let's also not sleep on the Blue Jays, though. They lost again last night. That's unfortunate. I don't think they're playing bad baseball. I think it's a series of bad events and some questionable pitching. But either way, the Jays playing again tonight against the Texas Rangers, and the first 15,000 fans get an Alejandro Kirk City Connect jersey. Well, there's a good reason to get down to the Dome a little bit early. When you're there, take a look up, because today, June the 26th, marks the 50th anniversary of the opening of the CN Tower.
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0: Still miss that space ride they had in the basement. That thing was cool. All right, Danny, how are we looking out there?
2: Reports of a problem on the 403 eastbound as you pass Aberdeen. Actually, it looks like it's past Maine as we're looking at delays approaching Aberdeen if you're heading down that mountain. And good news, at least, with the closure. Quarter Town Line reopened in Tillsonburg between Plank Line and South Ridge Road as the rest of the majors and the Brantford City streets moving pretty well. When kids play, they win. 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I'm Dan Deely with Light 92, morning traffic.
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Peter Gabriel, Late 92. 6:28, it's Friday the 26th of June. Last day of school for anybody that isn't wrapped up already. Definitely for the educators, and I'm happy for you. Enjoy that time off, because I'll tell you, summer is just not long enough. I hate to put it like this, but as of today, there's only 76 days until Labor Day. So enjoy every second of the summer, my friends. Hey, listen, this is a story that is going to probably divide us, and I like that on a Friday, so let's have some fun here. Great story in the Daily Mail today. It's about a British woman who's going viral for removing all of the pool towels from empty chairs at the hotel she was staying at because no one was using them. You've likely seen this when you go to an all-inclusive resort, for example, or to a hotel in Vegas. If you want a good chair by the pool, you go and you put a towel on it. Then people go off to the buffet, they go off and do an excursion, all sorts of different things. Well, you're taking up that chair. Is that fair? And I don't think anyone's ever defined what the rules are here. This woman says she wanted to teach people a lesson about saving chairs for hours. The woman captioned her video, "All week, the same people would bag their spot by the pool. So today, we decided to give them a little surprise and take them." The internet is kind of divided on this one, and I think light listeners are going to be as well. Is it fair that you take up that chair for all the time that you're not there? Or should the chair only be yours while you're using it? We all understand if you get up to go to the bathroom, that's one thing, but some people will put the towel on the chair and, like I said, go off and do an excursion for the whole morning. That chair is taken up for hours. Is that right? Is what this woman did a good way to teach a lesson? Or was she just being a pest? I'd probably be furious if I saved a chair. No one's ever said how long you can save a chair for. You can weigh in on this or anything else you like at 519-759-4212. Shoot me a text. What are you doing this weekend? Love to hear from you. Number Ones is coming up at 7:40 this morning. And at 8 o'clock, another $10,000 no-repeat summer song of the day. Summertime sounds now on

through the text messages here, it seems like there's a lot of people that like to save a pool chair, and they would be livid if this woman took her took their towel off of their chair. Great text this morning. It seems like everybody's in a good mood, and I love that. It is 15 outside. Today is going to be a nice one for a Friday. It's going to be fairly cloudy, a little overcast, 24 feeling 29, and there's a little line of rain potential here today. Not everybody's going to get it, but there's a chance you might briefly get wet if you're playing golf, which I am at 1:15. So just keep that in mind if you're going to be out. Otherwise, it should be good. Tomorrow's going to be sunny, 23, feeling 27. 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

3 a.m. at 6:42. Coming up in just a second, there is a town in Massachusetts. Maybe this had to do with the Scottish soccer fans. I don't know. But they're actually putting forward a real proposal in Cambridge, Massachusetts for people that are drinking in bars. And the policy is very simple. No more than one drink every 30 minutes. No more than one drink every half hour. And they're actually going to set timers. So when you go in and order a draft beer, don't drink it in 30 minutes or less, because you can't have the second one until it's been half an hour. Some people might love that idea. I know others are going to have a serious issue with it. We'll talk through some of the pros and cons coming up in just a few.

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0: 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It is 10 to 7. Hi there, my name is Scott Fox. Great texts coming in here. I'm going to get to a few of those in just a sec. I'll tell you that coming up after 7 o'clock, it is another weekend escape. When I play the cue to text, you just have to text the word escape. And if I select you, that means you've got that weekend escape from Grand River Dinner Cruises and Guess Where Trips. We got a great text message here from John. This is following up on something I talked about a few minutes ago. Woman is going viral because she was at a hotel and she noticed a lot of people had put a towel on top of a pool chair. They were saving their spot for when they were ready to go and lay in the sun by the pool. This woman went around and picked up all the towels and ditched them so that nobody's chair was safe. She said she did it to prove a point. Text message here from John, and I think he understands her point. He says, good morning, Scott. It's John from Simcoe. Towels on chairs. It's use it or lose it. Laying claim on something like a six-year-old, like the seagulls from Finding Nemo. You're an adult. Act like one. Okay, John, thank you for that. I appreciate the perspective. It doesn't seem that everyone is going to agree. I can tell from reading some other messages. But either way, I appreciate that. In Massachusetts right now, in Cambridge to be specific, they are proposing something new. It's a new law that the city is going to debate. 30 minutes between your drinks when you go to a bar. That's one of several changes to the Liquor License Act that they're proposing down there. According to business owners, one of them limiting patrons to one drink every 30 minutes is going to cost bars and restaurants a lot of money. I have no doubt it will. I'm trying to figure out what the appropriate length is in between drinks. I've been trying to do that for like 40 years. It's I don't think I've nailed it yet. But anyway, they say it would cut down on the amount of intoxication. But would patrons actually go where they're literally on a timer? The owner of one of the establishments down there says she hates this proposal. She claims the only way it would be possible is to set up egg timers at each table that ding when the person's allowed to have another drink, because there's no other technology that currently exists to monitor how long in between drinks for a customer. Imagine that. You're sitting there having a nice romantic dinner, maybe a great steak, and you've been waiting to go to that restaurant for a long time. And every few minutes, a timer goes off so that somebody else can have a drink. I don't know if that creates the ambiance that most people are looking for. As for the city proposal, it would ban the sale of shots of liquor and bottles of wine within 1 hour of closing as well. No more. It's last call. Order another bottle. That is out. Shots before you go, they're saying no. They also want to move up the last call. The city of Massachusetts going after the drinking. Interesting stuff. You know, sometimes these proposals sound good and bad when you hear that other places are doing them until one of our lawmakers hears it and then thinks, huh, I got a great idea. Is it a great idea? I wonder how long until we start having that conversation up here.
1: 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Traffic check.
2: We have reports of another problem now. This time it's 403 eastbound just past the link as we are seeing jam ups as you head down that mountain. Otherwise, the rest of the majors are moving pretty well. If you are heading toward Toronto, there is a collision on the 427 southbound past the 401. The right lane's blocked. When kids play, they win. 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I'm Dan Dealey with Light 92 Morning Traffic.
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1: Good Friday morning, June 26th. It's 16 right now in Brantford, 15 in Hamilton, 14 in Kitchener. Gas down another 3 cents to $1.58. I'm Stacey Englehart. Well, it's the first full weekend of summer as students say goodbye to another school year. And Toronto hosts its fifth FIFA World Cup match tonight. I'll have the latest coming up in sports. Canada sending financial relief to Venezuela to help with the damage after two massive earthquakes struck. Global Affairs Canada said $5 million in emergency funding will help them with food, clean water, and health care. Agency officials say 740 Canadians are registered in the South American country. More than 230 have been killed and thousands have been left injured. The number of casualties is expected to climb. Police in Niagara say a Hamilton man's been arrested in a human trafficking investigation. Police began investigating last October and alleged the 35-year-old suspect was trafficking a woman within the region and elsewhere in Canada. Police say he's facing multiple charges. Removal orders have been issued for dozens of people in the GTHA with possible ties to extortion. Canada Border Services agents say advanced tracking began in the fall. In a news release, nearly 200 immigration investigations have been opened in the GTA with 33 removal orders issued. Light 92 Sports. Baseball yesterday, the Jays lost to Texas 6-5. The weekend home series continues tonight at 7. In the WNBA, the Toronto Tempo blasted LA 125-97. World Cup soccer yesterday, Ecuador upset Germany 2-1. It was Ivory Coast over Curacao 2-0. The Netherlands beat Tunisia. Turkey beat the U.S. 3-2. Japan and Sweden tied at 1. Paraguay and Australia tied at nothing. Today in Toronto, Senegal plays Iraq at 3. The other 3 o'clock game elsewhere will see Norway play France. 2 8o'clock games, Cap Verde and Saudi Arabia. Uruguay play Spain. And 2 11 o'clock games, it's Belgium and New Zealand, Egypt and Iran. Canada plays South Africa Sunday in L.A. It's Canada's first ever knockout round appearance at the tournament. And CFL action tonight. The Argos are in Saskatchewan at 9. The Ticats are off this weekend. They play next Sunday night. Light 92 weather. Fog advisory this morning. We've got some sunshine this afternoon, though, with a high feeling 28 with a humidex. Tonight, cloudy 15. More sunshine tomorrow with a humidex of 30. And sunny Sunday with a high of 27, not including a humidex. Right now, it's 16 in Brantford, 15 in Hamilton, 14 in Kitchener. I'm Stacey Englehart.
2: Yeah, thanks, Stacey. 7:03. I just want to mention something about last night's WNBA game. It was the Toronto Tempo versus the Los Angeles Spark. One of the things that's not getting enough attention here, but I think it needs to, is number 3 for the Tempo, Marina Mabry. Now, we've known for a while that she is a really good basketball player, but can we talk about last night? 32 minutes. 53 points. She scored 53 points in a WNBA game. Congratulations, Marina. That's amazing. Hey, good morning. I'm Scott Fox. 7:04. Your chance to win that weekend escape is coming up in just a few minutes.

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That is California from Wave at 7-Eleven. I have a feeling a lot of people are going to be paying attention to California this weekend because Team Canada plays at 3 on Sunday against South Africa at the World Cup. I've got all the weekend matches posted on our Instagram. Follow @LightEventsCrew if you want to know. And we'll get a winner on very soon.

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0: Oh, cool.
1: How you doing today?
0: Oh, good. It's Friday.
1: It is Friday, and it's summertime. Hey, great news. We have selected you for our weekend escape.
0: Oh, my God. That's great.
1: Congratulations. This is a real great one, too. You have got a weekend escape from Grand River Dinner Cruises and Guess Where Trips, and it's real neat how they do it. We're going to tell you roughly where you're going. When you get to the second stop, then you open an envelope to figure out where the next stop is. And when you get there, you figure out where the next stop is. And we'll throw in a gift card so you can do all the things on this curated adventure we've got for you. Congratulations.
0: What a great concept. 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I listen every day.
1: 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I appreciate the heck out of you. Have an amazing weekend and enjoy your weekend escape.
0: 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Thank you.
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0: Congratulations to Roxanne. She just won our weekend escape. We do one every Friday all summer long. What can you win next? How does $10,000 sound? I'll be right back here with you in 30 seconds. Right now, let me tell you about the $10,000 No Repeat Summer.
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0: Well, it's that simple, right? You just got to be listening at 8 o'clock, and I'll announce that song. By the way, Lone Wolf Fireworks is phenomenal. I was there last week just sort of doing a light plan for Canada Day, and wow, have they ever got a wide selection there. You could really do like the city put on park style fireworks show in your own backyard. Lone Wolf is great. If you want to stop in and get some fireworks before the holidays, it is 7:21 and we're now less than a week away from the holiday. Canada Day is on a Wednesday this year. So you work 2 days, then you get a day off, and then you work 2 more days, and then it's the weekend. I always like it when they back it up against a weekend and make it a 3 or 4 day, but it's not the way it's going to go down this year. But either way, Canada Day is coming up in less than a week. Today, there's a whole bunch of different things going on. It is the kickoff to Pride Weekend. I know there's a lot of people probably looking forward to this weekend. The parade is on Sunday. Also happening today, it's a day that I'm actually not observing this year because I didn't plan in advance. But you still could if you haven't left the house yet. It's Take Your Dog to Work Day today. I think they do this one at the end of June, particularly this week, because there's a lot of people that are on holidays, not necessarily a full complement at work there. So it's Take Your Dog to Work Day. Have you ever done that? I've got a big dog. He's a Bernie Doodle. That means his mom was a Bernese Mountain Dog and his dad was a poodle. And he's just a giant teddy bear. He looks like one too, but he weighs about 100 pounds. So when I bring Charlie into work here at the radio station, it's real split. There's some people who see a big dog and they get a little antsy. They get a little nervous. And then there's other people who just can't hug him enough. And when I say that, I'm talking exclusively about Anna Almeida. And maybe that's why I left Charlie at home today, so that Anna didn't maul him when he came in. But either way, if you want to have some fun today and you've got the right dog for it, it's got the right personality and what have you, then today is Take Your Dog to Work Day. It's going to be cloudy, high 24, feeling 29 for the Friday. Tomorrow for the Saturday, it's mainly sunny, 23, feeling 27. That should be almost perfect. And then on Sunday, it's going to be sunshine and 27 without the humidity. So there's some warmer weather on the way. They say next week in particular is going to be hot.
1: Light traffic check.
0: Got a good vibe going so far here on a Friday, and we're getting ready for number ones in less than 20 minutes. Dan, what's up?
3: Still have reports of a crash on the eastbound 403 just past the link. We're seeing jam ups on the approach there, as we are looking really good otherwise on the Hamilton Majors and the Tri-Cities this morning. And looking at a collision though, the 410, if you're heading northbound, the ramp to Steeles, right lane block. Auto Shack now participating. 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I'm Dan Dealey with Light 92 Morning Traffic.
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Light 92, that is the pride of London, Ontario. Loud luxury, love no more. It's 7:32 and 16 outside. Today, cloudy. There is a chance of rain, but it's a very, very slight chance. Not everybody's going to get it. Coming up in about 7 minutes, I'm going to do today's edition of Number Ones. And this one is awesome. There's a lot of birthdays, and there's a lot of big hits that are tied into the 26th of June. So, if you've got a few minutes, join me for a little history lesson. I'm going to play two songs here while I get everything ready, and then I'll do your number ones right around 7:40. Happening this weekend, Canada at the World Cup. Sunday, 3 o'clock. We're playing South Africa. Winner goes on to the next round. It's the knockout round. You lose and you're done. Tonight is the NHL draft. Leafs expected to take Gavin McKenna. Lots of reasons to be excited heading into the weekend.

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3: All right, let's have some fun here. This might be a slightly longer edition because I've got a lot of content to bring you today. We'll start off like we do every day with the birthdays. Turning 33 today, a real talented woman. Wow, can she sing? Happy birthday to Ariana Grande.
4: Thank you.
3: Also, that's the dirty version. And there is a dirty version, if you didn't know, by the way. You might be shocked to hear that. Also celebrating a birthday today, another real talented individual. And man, if you don't mind my saying, he's a heck of a nice guy. Ryan Tedder is turning 47 today. He's the lead vocalist for One Republic. Former New York Yankee great Derek Jeter is celebrating his 52nd birthday today. Great comedian Nick Offerman is turning 56 today. You know who's celebrating her 69th? The great Patti Smyth.

0: Happy birthday, Patty. And one more. I had no idea he was this old. In fact, I had to double check it. But celebrating his 70th birthday today, the great Chris Isaac. No, years old. Happy birthday, Chris. It was today in 1977, Elvis Presley performed for the last time in concert. It was today in 1996, Sammy Hagar gets replaced as Van Halen's lead vocalist by the man he replaced 11 years earlier, David Lee Roth. Now, in case you're not sure, well, who sung what? This would be Sammy Hagar. Example, and this would be what David Lee Roth sounds like. Yeah, we don't play a lot of Van Halen here on Light 92, but if I can slip it in during number ones, I certainly will. Today is a big day. Today in 2013. This happened in America.
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2: Today, the Supreme Court declared that same-sex couples have a right to marry anywhere in the nation.
0: Until today, it was state by state. The Supreme Court made it legal nationwide.
1: The Supreme Court erupted in cheers as they heard the ruling. CBS2's Jessica Schneider is here now with more on the decision and what it means, Jessica.
0: Big day, and that's part of the reason that we're celebrating Pride Weekend this weekend. If you need a little movie inspiration, there's a whole ton of movies that came out on the 26th of June. In 1981, Bill Murray starred in Stripes. Also in 1981, in theaters tonight, was For Your Eyes Only, James Bond. Today in 1986, Labyrinth, starring David Bowie. In 87, Full Metal Jacket, one of the best war movies there is. Today in 87, Dragnet was also in theaters.

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1: Today in 1981, a rare example of when a song was number one and then fell out of number one, but went back to number one. That's what happened today for Kim Carnes. Such a great one, too. Today in 1990, this one was spending its second and final week on top of the charts.

0: Mariah Carey's I'll Be There, MTV Unplugged, number one today in 1992. And there's always one song that I play in full, and I love this part of the show because it turns into a great debate with some of you great light listeners. For this one, I'm going to take you back to 2013, and I'm going to play a song that we don't normally play. It's more of a top 40 thing, but hey, it's Friday and it's summertime. Today in 2013, Until Now, Can't Hold Us from Macklemore had been number one for 5 straight weeks. Until the son of Alan Thicke decided he wanted to be a singer, and this was his debut single.
1: Everybody get up.
0: Blurred Lines from Robin Thicke and Pharrell was number one today in 2013. Turn it up. 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

0: 2013. Now, a couple of years later, he ended up getting sued for that song when a jury found that it actually was too similar to Marvin Gaye's Got to Give It Up. They're almost indistinguishable. I'd say the jury probably got that one right, but if you like that, Robin Thicke is one of the judges on The Masked Singer. Hey, good Friday morning. I'm Scott Fox. Let's get this weekend going. After 8 o'clock, I'll announce your $10,000 no-repeat summer song of the day.
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0: How we doing out there, Danny?
2: A new problem we can see on camera. 403 eastbound ramp to the Toronto-bound QEW in Burlington. We have a stalled vehicle. The right lane is blocked. A little solid once you pass 6 north, and Skyway Bridge starting to wake up a bit. Off and on delays if you're heading Toronto bound, but otherwise, rest of the majors are moving pretty well unless you're heading 403 eastbound. We had earlier police activity near Mavis, just past it, blocking a couple of right lanes. We're seeing delays once you pass Aaron Mills Parkway. When kids play, they win. 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
1: It's Friday, June 26th. Good morning. 16 right now in Brantford, 15 in Hamilton, 14 in Kitchener. Gas down 3 cents to $1.58. I'm Stacey Englehart. Well, welcome to the weekend. It's the first full weekend of summer as students wrap up another school year. And Toronto hosts its fifth FIFA World Cup match. We'll have the latest coming up in sports. Canada's sending money to Venezuela to help with the damage after two massive earthquakes. $5 million is expected to help with food, clean water, sanitation, and health care. Officials say 230 people have been killed, thousands left injured. The number of casualties is expected to climb. Police are investigating a series of thefts across Kitchener-Waterloo. Officers say they responded to at least six reports of credit cards being stolen from locker rooms at gym and fitness clubs from May through June. The suspect reportedly tried to use the cards to make purchases. A man arrested and police are looking for two more suspects after exotic birds were stolen in Windsor. Police were called to a break-in Tuesday and say three masked suspects jumped a fence and entered a coop and stole 30 exotic birds worth $30,000. Light 92 Sports Baseball. Yesterday, the Blue Jays lost to Texas 6-5. The weekend home series continues at 7 tonight. In the WNBA, Toronto blasted LA 125-97. Marina Mabry added her name to the WNBA record books, tied the league scoring mark with 53 points. World Cup soccer yesterday, winners included Ecuador over Germany, Ivory Coast beat Curacao, the Netherlands over Tunisia, the U.S. lost to Turkey. Couple of ties, Japan and Sweden at one, Paraguay, Australia at nothing. Today in Toronto, Senegal plays Iraq at 3. The other 3 o'clock game elsewhere, it's Norway and France. Tonight at 8, Saudi Arabia plays Cap Verde, Uruguay plays Spain. And tonight at 11, New Zealand plays Belgium and Egypt plays Iran. Canada, by the way, takes on South Africa Sunday in LA. It's Canada's first ever knockout round appearance in the tournament. And CFL action tonight. The Argos are in Saskatchewan at 9. The Ticats are off this weekend. Light 92 weather. Mix of sun and cloud this afternoon. A Humidex feeling 28. Tonight falls to 15. Tomorrow back up to feeling 30 with humidity and the sunshine. And Sunday, another sunny day and a high of 27, not including the Humidex. Right now it's 16 in Brantford, 15 in Hamilton. It's 14 in Kitchener. I'm Stacey Englehart.
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3: Okay, we got a great one for you today. You're going to be listening for this one right here, Living on a Prayer from Bon Jovi. I play it right now, then that's it. If we repeat it throughout the day, and we will, probably once, you just text the word repeat to us here at Light 92. That could win you $10,000. Yeah. That'd be a pretty good way to wrap up the summer, wouldn't it? With a little 10K in your pocket. Good luck. I'd love to see you win that one. Last day of school for a lot of people. Anybody who isn't done already, today, you're done. I hope you have a great one and a real good summer, too. Make the most of it. Enjoy every second of it. And if you find yourself up in the morning, come back to

gotta be honest, I've always loved that song. Talk Talk, It's My Life, Light 92. Good Friday morning. It is summertime. It is officially here. My name is Scott Fox, and if you're looking for something to celebrate today, I've got a great one. It's National Take Your Dog to Work Day. Now, every time there's a day like this coming up, there's always a bunch of surveys leading up to it. I gotta tell you, I'm stunned at the amount of people that are watching their dog through cameras in their home while they're at work. I'm going to talk about that coming up in just a few. In the meantime, let's keep your Friday moving.

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1: Greetings. 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

0: working here today. Our music team was working overtime getting ready for the Friday. Lionel Richie dancing on the ceiling. Light 92. Hey, good morning. It's 8:19. My name is Scott Fox. If you're new to Light, welcome. Great to have you here. I hope you like what we've got planned for you this weekend. It's going to be lots of fun music and cool stuff happening. The what we're celebrating today is Take Your Dog to Work Day. That's something that I didn't do this year, not because I didn't want to bring Charlie to work, and I'm allowed to here. There's a lot of workplaces apparently that don't allow that, but I am allowed to bring Charlie in. I just didn't do it because he's a lazy dog who did not want to get up at 4 o'clock this morning. So he is laying on the couch right now, no doubt listening to this wonderful radio show that Dad is putting on right now and probably wondering, why can I hear him but I can't see him? It's a weird one for dogs, especially when you're on the radio. But I've had a lot of texts that have come in since I mentioned I was going to talk about this. Shanna says that she definitely checks in on her dogs throughout the day through her cameras. Karen sent in some pictures of her dogs. I love that. She, too, watches the dogs through the camera. And that's where we're going with this. I'm going to tell you a little bit about taking your dog to work and the impact they have on us. 62% of people say their dog helps them de-stress after a long day at work. Would it be de-stressing if they were there with you at work? Or would that actually make things, in a way, more stressful? Open question. 79% of pet owners say they rush home from work just to see their dog or cat. 79%. That's true. That's got a lot of truth to it. I'm thinking about Charlie right now. It's going to be fun when I get there. Here's the thing, though. It's a new survey from Ring that says 38% of pet owners use cameras to watch their pet while they're away from home or they're at work. Almost 4 out of 10 have set up a camera in their house so they can watch the dog. Are we invading dog privacy in any way by doing that? I mean, if they could sue, would this go to the Supreme Court? Are the dogs in a surveillance state? It's amazing how many people have got those cameras just to watch their dog. Back to work here, 70% of people believe they would be more productive at work if their boss allowed them to bring their dog with them to work. And 32% of people believe they would be happier and less stressed at work if they had their dog with them. So no, I know everybody. Everybody can't do that, but for anybody who can, this should be a fairly quiet day around the workplace in some cases because, well, it's Friday. It's the last day of school for any schools that are still in, and it is basically summer holidays with Canada Day happening midweek next week, so maybe today's your day. Have fun if you do it.
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0: Part of the other problem with bringing Charlie to work here is Anna Almeida mauls him, like, all over him as soon as she sees him, so I'm giving the dog a little bit of peace. How we doing out there, Dan?
2: Earlier problem on the 403 eastbound toward the junction is cleared. A little busy from 6 north. Skyway Bridge trying to bound off and on. Minor delays. Rest of the majors are moving pretty well. We're just seeing some minor buildup on the West QEW coming off of the 403 around the Ford plant. When kids play, they win. 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I'm Dan Dealey with Light 92 Morning Traffic.
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92. Southern Ontario's favorites, Sheryl Crow. It's 8:33 and 17 outside. Today should be a fairly nice day. A real slight chance of rain. Not everybody's going to get it. And if we do get it, it won't last very long anyway. Otherwise, enjoy the warm temperatures. We're heading into the weekend, and this is a big one for sports in particular. Tonight, the NHL draft. The Leafs are widely expected to select Gavin McKenna, first overall. Some people are comparing this to the year when they drafted Austin Matthews. Gavin McKenna is that good. He plays for Penn State, but you might know the name because he's played for Team Canada at the World Juniors for the last couple of years. Real good hockey player, so we'll see what happens tonight. Tonight at the Jays game, the first 15,000 fans get an Alejandro Kirk City Connect jersey. You know, when they're giving away jerseys, the lineup at Rogers Center usually begins early. If you're going to the game tonight hoping to get one of those, you've got to be, again, one of the first 15,000. And last time there was a jersey giveaway at Rogers Center, it was lined up starting around 2 p.m., so you're going to have to get there early. And, of course, we've got Canada playing Sunday against South Africa, 3 p.m. at the World Cup. Now, maybe the sport that you enjoy is actually not a sport, it's shopping. If that's the case, a new store is opening up today. It's a Danish retailer that's very, very popular over there, and we're getting one here starting today. It opens up in the Eaton Center. What do they sell at Flying Tiger? I'll tell you.

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talk about your home for just a second, because starting today, we have a new shopping option, everyone. Hey, good morning, and thanks for having it on Light 92. A Danish home goods store is officially gliding into Canada starting today. Flying Tiger Copenhagen is opening its first Canadian store today at the Toronto Eaton Centre, and they say they're going to expand from there. The Scandinavian retailer, they say, sells creative yet affordable items like dish towels with fruit motifs, animal-shaped erasers, and jewelry boxes that look like fancy sofas. Retail experts say there are plenty of competitors at their price point, but if Flying Tiger can offer elevated and trendy items, shoppers could be tempted into feel-good buys. Most buys feel good. I mean, that's why people shop. First location at the Eaton Center, and it opens today. Good luck to them. It's nice to see businesses opening for a change. Don't stop believing. It's Journey. 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

0: Sing it. Shania, Light 92, that's Man, I Feel Like a Woman at 8:51. I'm Scott Fox, and there's a couple of different things that I got to do here because it's one of my final breaks of the week, and there's a couple of loose ends I want to tie up. First off, for our amazing education workers that are on their way to wrap things up for another school year, I want to thank you for a great year and listening to Light 92 on your way in. I realize you probably won't be up this early for the next few months, but when it is time to get back to routine, we hope you'll join us right here on Light 92. I will be here, and we'll have some fun like we do every single day. But enjoy your sleep time. Summer's not long enough, and I hate to say it, but Labor Day is 76 days from today. When you put it like that, you got to enjoy every minute of the summertime. So enjoy your much-deserved break. And like I said, when you're ready to get back in the car, I'll be right here, and Light will still be playing all your favorites. One more note here, and we're not really supposed to do this in radio, but... whatever. I mean, everybody understands there's other radio stations and there is competitors out there, and every radio station competes against each other. So they don't like us to say the names of other radio stations or other DJs. But I'd be remiss if I didn't point out that today, the end of a very long and illustrious career is happening when Marilyn Dennis does her final show on Chum FM. And Marilyn has been doing this for a hell of a long time, longer than I've been doing it. So congratulations to Marilyn on a wonderful career, and I'm wishing her the best in retirement. I'm jealous, but I'm real happy for her and whatever is coming for her in the next chapter. So good luck and Godspeed to Marilyn Dennis, and thanks for all the great years on Chum FM. It's 8:53. 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
2: Back to a problem-free drive at the Skyway Bridge, Toronto bound. Still a bit busy this morning and starting to see minor action on the westbound link as you pass Upper Gauge. And, of course, the 403 heading down that mountain off and on delays to the junction, but the QEW in really good shape. Minor slowdowns on the 401 westbound around the 6s. We have reports of a crash out in Hamilton on Main Street near Longwood. 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I'm Dan Dealey with Light 92 Morning Traffic.
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0: It's 8:56. Look at this. Tinder apparently is seeing a huge spike in usage in World Cup host cities across Canada, Mexico, and the USA. Fans are using the app more during the games in order to set up dates for after them, apparently. Tinder says they've seen a 47% jump amongst international users, and they've seen a 60% jump in matches and a 25% jump in swipe activity. All right, well, maybe sports can bring us together, like really close together. Have yourselves a great weekend, friends. I'll be back here with you Monday from 5:30 until 9. Anna Almeida is coming up after the workday warm-up, and I'm going to kick that off right now. Actually, we'll kick it off in about 3 minutes. Enjoy your weekend. We'll see you Monday right here on Light 92.

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One way or another, I'm gonna find ya. 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
0: The decade of Rubik's Cubes, big hair, shoulder pads, and acid wash jeans brought us some of the greatest songs ever made. 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

Camara, Girls Like You on Light. It's Anna. Happy Friday. The weekend is here. Though it's going to be mainly cloudy today, the rest of the weekend is going to look nice. I'll have your full weather details coming up. And also, it's the last day of school for those students who didn't finish class yesterday. Congratulations to you and your teachers and administration. You did it. Summer vacation starts at the end of the day for you.

Your favorites growing up. Your favorite new favorites. And everything in between. All I wanna do is have some fun. Southern Ontario's favorites. Light 92.

Happy Friday. It's Anna, and that's the Cardigans with Love Fool. You're listening to Light 92. So today, expect mainly cloudy skies, a nice high of 24 with the humidex going to feel hotter at 29. And then tonight, we're dropping down to a low of 15, partly cloudy. On your Saturday, sun and cloud, high of 26, going to feel more like 30 degrees. And Sunday, just sunny skies and a high of 27. We'll happily take that. Also, gas dropped by 3 cents overnight, so that's a win. The average is $1.57.9. And actually, when I was driving in, I did see some gas stations selling it in the $1.30. So, woo! Okay, that's how we like Fridays to start off, right? And if you're a fan of the Toronto Maple Leafs, they will hold their first overall pick in the draft tonight. And it's widely expected that they will select Gavin McKenna from Penn State. So we'll see what happens.

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1: Hello.
2: Hi, is Natalie there?
1: Hi, yes, it's Natalie.
2: Hey, Natalie, it's Anna from Light 92. How are you?
1: Great, Anna.
2: Yay! Okay, that makes me happy. Well, I just wanted to let you know that you're one of the three qualifiers today for our $10,000 No Repeat Summer Contest.
1: Oh my gosh, that's so awesome. Thank you.
2: You're welcome. Let's say you won the $10,000 because you're that much closer to it. What would you do?
1: I think we'd probably take the kids on like a vacation, maybe to Disney.
2: I've never been to Disney. Can I come? No, it's for you and the family. I understand. But hey, you're one step closer to that happening. So congratulations.
1: Thank you so much.
2: Oh, you're welcome. Have the best Friday and weekend ahead, hon.
1: Thanks. Bye-bye.
2: Also, congratulations going out to Randy and Ashley from Cambridge. You two, along with Natalie, are entered today for that $10,000 No Repeat Summer Contest. So congratulations to our three qualifiers.

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Your favorite Things Are Good songs. I think I want to marry you. Your favorite It's Over songs. Southern Ontario's favorites, Light 92.

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Stefani on Light 92 with the Sweet Escape. Hey, it's Anna. Big congratulations going out to Toronto Temple star Marina Mabry. So last night, she tied the WNBA single game scoring record with 53 points in a 125-97 win over Los Angeles. Incredible. She didn't even know she had done it. She was so locked into the game. Only after, during an interview, she was like, oh, really? I thought I had 30-something points. No, girl, you got 53. So congratulations. Also, if you plan to attend a game, this is really cool. Coors Light, they launched a limited edition tall girl can to celebrate the tempo. So it will be available at select July home games. So if you do head down and take in a game, you can enjoy a tall girl in their honor.

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things off with your question. And today's question is this. 32% of people have done this. After seeing a neighbor do it, what do you think it is? Okay, the question again is this. 32% of people have done this after seeing a neighbor do it. What do you think it is? Feel free to call me, text me. I'd love to hear from you. If you're a new texter, that's okay. I'd love to hear from you. Just put your name in there so I know who I am chatting with, which is important, so I can give you a shout out if you do have it correct. Also, the number to reach me at is 519-759-4212. 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So love to hear from you. Start those answers coming in now. Again, 32% of people say that they have done this after seeing their neighbor do it. What could it be? Good luck.

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0: took all of me not to actually try to hit that high note for you, but be thankful because it would have hurt your ears. Hey, it's Anna. You're listening to Light 92. We're playing Lunchtime Trivia, and yeah, your answers are fantastic. I love how much fun we're having already on a Friday. So the question today is this. 32% of people have done this after seeing a neighbor do it. Mm-hmm. What do you think it is? Call or text? I actually received some first-time texters, but you didn't put your name, so I don't know who you are, and I can't reference you and your answers. So please put your name in there if you are texting for the very first time. I'd really appreciate it. And a couple of you have actually gotten it right, so I just want to give you props when props is due. So the number to reach me is 519-759-4212, or you can post your answer up on our Facebook page as well. You can go to light92.ca. It's our website, and lots on there, including our lunchtime trivia, and you can actually submit your answer there, and it'll come to me. So lots of different ways to get in touch, which is so much fun. All right, so Al here from Fairfax says, well, put up the Christmas lights. I get heck for my neighbors as I am usually the first to put them up. Oh, you have Christmas spirit. I love that. How fun. Angela Lee said copied their landscape or copied their outdoor items. Okay. And then Michael Mandula says wash their car. Chuck says play video games. And Chris from Caledonia says buy a new car so you feel inspired. That is amazing. Hi, Light. What's your guess?
1: It improved the appearance of their home.
0: No, but that's a great guess, Janice. Keep trying.

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0: 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Hey, it's Anna. And today's lunchtime trivia question is this. 32% of people have done this after seeing a neighbor do it. What do you think it is? Hi, Light.
1: Hi, Anna. It's John and Cindy from Guelph, hon.
0: Hi.
1: Hi. Love your show. We love playing lunchtime trivia with you every day.
0: Oh, you guys are the best. Thanks for playing along. I really appreciate it.
1: All right, our answer or our guess is going to be, one answer we've got is jumping through the sprinkler with the kids.
0: Oh, that is the best. Okay, that's my childhood. Okay, I love that. That made me really happy. Unfortunately, not the right answer. And what's your next one?
2: The other one is all of a sudden running indoors and pulling out your water gun.
0: And playing with your neighbors. That's so much fun. I want to live next door to you.
2: Or playing with the kids.
0: Oh my gosh, you guys are the best people ever. You can come down here and we can do that.
2: Sounds good.
1: Then we can get Dave Creelman soaked too while we're at it.
0: Yes. Oh my gosh. Well, he's on vacation today, but he'll be back Monday. So we'll definitely have to do something like that. You guys are the best. Sadly, it's not the right answer.
1: Thanks, hon. Have a good weekend.
0: You too. Bye, guys.
1: Bye.

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Jennifer Lopez throwing it back to her 90s hit, If You Had My Love. It's Anna. We're playing Lunchtime Trivia. So many calls and so many answers coming through. Even on my personal text, I got my friend Scotty Mendoza calling with an answer as well. So we're all passionate about this. The question today is this. 32% of people have done this after seeing a neighbor do it. So what do you think it could be, okay? Keep the calls coming in the text, and thank you for those who were a first-time texter. They resent a text saying, hey, this is my name. I so appreciate it. You're the best. So now I know who I'm talking to, and I can give you props as well. So that number to reach me at is 519-759-4212. You can post your answer up on our Facebook page, which is great, and lots of emails coming through because you can submit your answer as well through light92.ca, and there it will send an email to me with your answer, which is fantastic. So I, too, can give you credit. All right. So lots of answers coming in. And the first one would be from Janice. She says, paved their driveway. AJ, take the garbage and recycling out. Terry says, seal the driveway. Donna and Anthony said, wash the car. Jacqueline Dixon says, buy a new car. Oh, my gosh, this is incredible. Steve, I know in my neighborhood, when someone goes out and snowplows their driveway, it starts a chain reaction, right? Because you don't want to be the one person who isn't doing it. So I understand that, Steve. David said, install a new roof. Gina Laneville says, run through the sprinkler. You're so much fun. And Rick says, paint or stain the fence and deck. And Valerie says, go for a walk or take the dog out for a walk. Yeah, you look out, your neighbor's taking their pet. You're like, okay, I can't be lazy. All right, let's go out for a stroll. Those are so good. Not what I'm looking for, but keep your answers coming. I'd love to hear from you and connecting with you. Again, the question is this. 32% of people say that they have done this after seeing a neighbor do it. What do you think it is? Good luck, and I can't wait to hear from you. Happy Friday.

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1: Life's noisy enough. 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

0: highlight. What's your guess?
1: Hi, it's Chris from Kitchener. It might be something just as simple as you happen to see your neighbor, like, trimming the bushes or mowing the lawn. Like yard work. Mowing the lawn.
0: You got it. Right on, man.
1: Right off the bat.
0: Yes, you did. 32% of people say that they started to do yard work after watching their neighbor do it. They felt inspired.
1: Bang on, right away.
0: Do you inspire or are you inspired by your neighbor?
1: Disgusted. Makes me jealous he's got so much energy.
0: It's like, you know what? You stay over there, friend, okay? I'm good over here.
1: Yeah. I'm just going to sit here with a beer and my sun umbrella and relax with my feet up.
0: Amen. That's how you live life. That's the way to do it. Well, congratulations. You get bragging rights. Thanks so much for listening and playing.
1: Have a good day.
0: Highlight, what do you think the answer is?
2: I'm thinking cut the grass.
0: Yes, it is yard work. Oh, congratulations. What's your name? Where are you from?
2: It's Trish, and I'm from Victoria. I've seen it myself. I'll cut the grass, and it seems like an hour later, the neighbor's cut the grass. So.
0: Oh, so you're the one that inspires the block. I get it. That's a nice way to be. I love it. Well, congratulations. You got it.
2: All right. Well, you have a great day. Great
0: you too.
2: Weekend.
0: Oh, thank you. Thanks for playing.
2: All right. Take care.
0: All right. Well, they aren't the only winners. Let me tell you, I think this one was an easy one because there is a lot of you. So bear with me. All right. Greg from Harley. We have Keisha, Janice from Ancaster, Michael Mandula, Nikki Phillips, Tom, Lorraine, Jennifer French, Ken Rolson, Duane, AJ from Cambridge, Richard, Greg, Anthony, Joanne, Barber, Charlene Bennett, Kate and Richard, Catherine, Jan, Angela Da Silva, Joy Fitch, Yvonne, Steve, and then we have Robin Parker, Cindy Campbell and Dawn, Arliss, Susan from Tavi. We have Matthew, Kate and Candy, Chuck M, Seema, Jackie S, Nicole A, Colleen, Mary and Bernie, and then we have Anne-Marie Sheehan, Rose, Shannon, or Shanane? But know that if you sent me one, this is you, okay? And then we have Karen from Brantford, Cameron, Stan, Deb Lewis, Jennifer French, Elise Burns, and Angela Lee, Kate as well. Did any more winners come through? Let me just check here. Nope, this is it. So congratulations to all of you. You knew that 32% of people say that after seeing a neighbor do yard work, they felt inspired. We're going to do this again. Same place, same time, Monday. Thanks for playing. Happy Friday to you. You're listening to Light 92 Black Cars. Turn it up. It's Friday, baby. Woo.

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9: 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And Chiefswood Park and Oshweken are inviting folks out for their first ever Customer Appreciation Day. This will be a free celebration filled with great food at no cost, music from DJ Mark Williams, and good vibes. 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

Shawn Mendes, Something Big on Light 92. It's Anna. Happy Friday. If you love to be out on the water and you love to fish, well, good news. Ontario residents can fish for free starting tomorrow, June 27th until July 5th, without a license or outdoors card. Just keep in mind that all catch limits, size restrictions, and other fishing regulations still apply.

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Southern Ontario's favorites, Light 92.

happy Friday afternoon. That was Pink with Blow Me One Last Kiss. It's Anna, and thanks for having me on. I really appreciate it. I hope the day's going well for you. Just wanted to let you know, because it's so cool that they're doing this. Adidas is bringing back the iconic Orion running shoes worn by Terry Fox during his 1980 Marathon of Hope. Isn't that incredible? Also, the fact that that Marathon of Hope still continues on today. I love this. And all the net proceeds from sales will support cancer research through the Terry Fox Foundation. So if you're in need of a new pair of sneakers or just want to add another pair to the collection, what an amazing opportunity to pick these up and do just that.

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1: Train with Hey Soul Sister on Light 92. It's Anna. Happy Friday to you. Just wanted to tell you that I do have a $100 Lotto Max voucher up for grabs, and the Lotto Max jackpot tonight is worth $40 million. Oh! What we could do with that money, right? Well, I want to get you one step closer to that. When you hear that OLG sound effect play, be caller 9-519-759-4212 is the number to call, and this could be yours. Good luck.

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0: wanna dance alone. Highlight, who's this?
1: It's Brian.
0: Hi, Brian. I can't hear you well, but I wanted to tell you, you are caller number 9.
1: Okay, great. Yeah.
0: Well, Brian, you just picked up a $100 Lotto Max voucher, and the jackpot is at $40 million for tonight. So if you won the millions, what would you do?
1: I would build a great big cottage up north and take everybody there for the whole summer.
0: Oh, that's so nice. Good for you. See, giving it, showing love to everybody, even though you're the millionaire.
1: That's it, yeah. I would enjoy it. Let everybody enjoy it. Okay, make a lot of people happy. North and take everybody there for the whole summer.
0: Oh, that's so nice. Good for you. See, giving it, showing love to everybody.

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It's Anna. Just a reminder, today is the last day of Amazon Prime Day. So if you want a good deal, today's the day to get her done until the next time they do something like this. But I don't think it's going to be for a while. Also, just a shout out going out to Canada in support because they will open the knockout round on Sunday when they play against South Africa in Los Angeles. Game time at 3 o'clock. So Canada, we are rooting for you.

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0: Light. Traffic check. Good afternoon. Jammed in Brantford on the westbound 403. Troubles at King George Road. There is a collision blocking a lane. It is slow from Wayne Gretzky Parkway. Eastbound traffic is heavy from Paris Road. Try and avoid this stretch. If you can, take Fairview Drive instead, or you can even take Colburn Street. Otherwise, you'll find the east and west 401 also looking at some heavy delays coming through Milton and heading towards the Tri-Cities. 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Visit them in store today. I'm Jennifer Young. That's a look at Light 92 area traffic.
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Richard Huskisson on Light 92, sitting in for Dave, but we're still wishing you a happy birthday with the Birthday Club. 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

0: 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Traffic check.
1: Jammed in Brantford on the westbound 403 at King George Road. There is a lane block due to a crash. Busy from Wayne Gretzky Parkway. Eastbound traffic is slow from Paris Road. Eastbound on the 401 past the town line. Looks like it's slow going all the way through towards Guelph Line with volume. 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I'm Jennifer Young. That's a look at Light 92 area traffic.
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0: 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Traffic check.
1: Still have a cleanup crew trying to clear this crash in Brantford on the westbound 403 right at King George Road. Left lane is blocked with a collision. It's heavy from Wayne Gretzky Parkway. Eastbound traffic is heavy from Paris Road. Heavy volume on the westbound 401 Highway 25 towards the Guelph line. When kids play, they win. 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I'm Jennifer Young. That's a look at Light 92 area traffic.
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10: Hey there, it's Dana with all of the concerts you don't want to miss this summer. The Black Crowes will be flying into RBC Amphitheatre in Toronto on July 21st. Chicago and Styx will also be hanging out at RBC Amphitheatre in Toronto on July 28th. And RBC Amphitheatre is clearly the place to be because Lynyrd Skynyrd and Foreigner will be performing there on July 30th. Train and Bare Naked Ladies will also stop by RBC on August 4th. And switching it over to Scotiabank Arena, Olivia Dean is going to be there in Toronto on August 4th. And Rush will be at Scotiabank Arena in Toronto on August 7th. Hilary Duff is going to be performing back-to-back shows at RBC Amphitheatre August 12th and 13th. You want to get those tickets. They are definitely don't-miss shows. The Fray will be performing with Dashboard Confessional on August 26th. And hold on to your hats because the Wiggles will be stopping by Meridian Hall August 29th and 30th in Toronto. Stick around on Light 92 for more concert announcements and a chance to win tickets to see Blue Rodeo on the Quit and Time Quiz with Dave Creelman.
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0: 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Traffic check.
1: Troubles on the westbound QEW past 3rd Line. There's now a collision blocking the two right lanes. And then westbound QEW off-ramp to Bronte. Looks like troubles there have been cleared. And even the 403 westbound in Brantford, troubles at King George Road have cleared. It's going to take some time to clear out the delay. When kids play, they win. 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I'm Jennifer Young. That's a look at Light 92 area traffic.
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Dave Krillman is bringing it back on Monday. 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

0: 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Traffic check.
1: Still some slowdowns on the eastbound 401 Town Line Road to pass Guelph Line. Westbound 401 delays from Highway 25 towards the Guelph Line. 403 westbound into Hamilton. Still delays off the QEW if you're making your way towards Waterdown Road and over towards Main Street. Bunching up both directions on the Burlington Skyway along the QEW, just volume. When kids play, they win. 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I'm Jennifer Young. 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
12: Hey there, it's Dana with all of the concerts you don't want to miss this summer. The Black Crowes will be flying into RBC Amphitheatre in Toronto on July 21st. Chicago and Styx will also be hanging out at RBC Amphitheatre in Toronto on July 28th. And RBC Amphitheatre is clearly the place to be because Lynyrd Skynyrd and Foreigner will be performing there on July 30th. Train and Bare Naked Ladies will also stop by RBC on August 4th. And switching it over to Scotiabank Arena, Olivia Dean is going to be there in Toronto on August 4th. And Rush will be at Scotiabank Arena in Toronto on August 7th. Hilary Duff is going to be performing back-to-back shows at RBC Amphitheatre August 12th and 13th. You want to get those tickets. They are definitely don't-miss shows. The Fray will be performing with Dashboard Confessional on August 26th. And hold on to your hats because the Wiggles will be stopping by Meridian Hall August 29th and 30th in Toronto. Stick around on Light 92 for more concert announcements and a chance to win tickets to see Blue Rodeo on the Quit and Time Quiz with Dave Creelman.
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0: 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Traffic check.
1: Jammed on the westbound 401 in Milton from Highway 25 to just past the Guelph line. There is a lane block due to a collision. Eastbound traffic is busy from 6 North. Highway 24 still in great shape between Cambridge heading in towards Brantford. 403, it's moving well in Brantford. Westbound 403 mainly slow into Hamilton from Highway 6 towards Main Street. When kids play, they win. 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Learn more at jumpstart.canadiantire.ca. I'm Jennifer Young. That's a look at Light 92 area traffic.
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0: 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Traffic check.
1: Busy on the westbound 401 from Highway 25 to past the Guelph line. Had a lane block due to a crash. Eastbound traffic is still on the slow side from Highway 6 north as motorists slow down to take a peek. Otherwise, westbound QEW improving in through Oakville and Burlington. In Stony Creek, Centennial Parkway and Barton, reports of a crash. 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I'm Jennifer Young. That's a look at Light 92 area traffic.
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7: 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Made with Canadian dairy, they grew up cool, creamy, and mighty thick. 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Get a small 99 Cent Frosty until August 2nd. 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